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11: 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Partly cloudy tonight with a low around 58, sunny on Tuesday with a high up to 83. We will have a slight chance of showers on Tuesday night, mostly clear with a low around 64.

0: Wednesday, mostly sunny. The high up to 88. And Wednesday night, mostly clear with a low around 75. Thursday, we'll have a chance for showers at a high temperature of 86. Thursday night, a low temperature of 65. Friday, a 30% chance of showers at a high of 81.
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0: Billie Eilish, Birds of a Feather. 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

0: Sienna Spyro, Die on This Hill. 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

0: 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I'm Bolognese Francine Marconi. 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

0: 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Hey, it's Marconi. I just asked this bag of animal crackers to marry me. It said yes. Then it said roar. Roar. I'm going to die alone, aren't I?
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I was thinking about the fans. 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

0: man I need. 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I mean, come on.
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1: Oh, not another tape.

0: Tony, don't tell mom, the babysitter's dead inside. Also, tonight, I am the substitute babysitter.
1: Sherry, what have you done to your hair?
2: What do you mean? Does it not look good?
1: It doesn't look good. 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Oh, I must know your secret.
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And your old car can really...

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12: Here's your morning weather for Paris, Tennessee Ridge, Cumberland City, and our good friends at Tom's Pizza and Steakhouse. It's going to be sunny today with a high up to 83. Slight chance of showers and thunderstorms this evening. Mostly clear with a low around 64. Mostly sunny on Wednesday, the high only up to 88. Wednesday night, mostly clear, the temperature of 75. A Thursday, a chance of showers before 10 in the morning. We'll have a high temperature of 86. Thursday night, showers, possibly a thunderstorm, and a low temperature around 65.
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0: side, because you can't be, maybe you've never been alone. It's kind of like I look at my dad, like they got married at 19. He doesn't do his own laundry. He doesn't know how to, maybe he doesn't know how to live by himself, but you need to figure it out. You're 96. You don't need to be dating somebody.
1: That's not an issue. He's got the, he's been alone for 3 years, and I'm sure he's got a staff at home that takes care of cooking for him and all of that. The man's a rocket scientist.
0: What does he want? Just a companion? Get a friend.
1: He wants somebody to spend the rest of his life with who loves him and he loves her. He wants companionship.
0: And get a friend, a best friend. You love each other. You can talk. You don't need to find a date. Like, yeah. You know, I don't know. I don't like it. I don't like it. Because by the time you fall in love, you're dead.
1: But I bet that if this were an old woman, you say you would feel the same way, but I bet you wouldn't. You'd probably think she's so cute and that's awesome. Oh, bless her heart. She doesn't want to be alone. Because the thought of a lonely old woman dying alone is harder for people to accept than an old man, an old successful man dying alone. Is that, well, he's just looking to hook up with somebody. He's not looking for love. He's just looking to hook up.
0: I think I just figured out my problem. I want to be alone. That's where all this is stemming from. I'm like, how can somebody want somebody at 96? Okay. So that's a me problem.
1: Whoever he finds, though, is going to, I mean, he's not an unhealthy, sickly man. And he's got money and obviously a good heart.
0: I don't know. I don't like, I'm not into it.
1: Okay.
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2: Here's your morning weather for Paris, Tennessee Ridge, Cumberland City, and our good friends at Tom's Pizza and Steakhouse. It's going to be sunny today with a high up to 83. Slight chance of showers and thunderstorms this evening. Mostly clear with a low around 64. Mostly sunny on Wednesday, the high only up to 88. Wednesday night, mostly clear, the temperature of 75. A Thursday, a chance of showers before 10 in the morning. We'll have a high temperature of 86. Thursday night, showers, possibly a thunderstorm, and a low temperature around 65.
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1: One of the saddest things that I have seen in a while, and I'm sure y'all have seen it, I'm probably late to the party on this, probably been all over the place before I saw it, was the woman who was bungee jumping in Brazil. And they forgot to attach the cord to her and then just threw her off the mountain and didn't even realize until they let go of her that they hadn't attached the rope to her.

0: Oh,
1: I have so many questions, imagine. But
0: man, but my question is, who is still bungee jumping?
1: That.
2: I don't know.
0: I've never done it. I've never even wanted to do it. I kind of get, you know, at first I used to say, yeah, I guess that could be fun for people who aren't afraid of heights, or they, you know, find it exhilarating or whatever. But for the most part, I've always thought it was pretty stupid.
2: Yeah.
0: And never, ever, ever have I even had the slightest thought of, you know what, maybe that wouldn't be so bad. I might do that. Never even for 1 second.
1: Never.
0: Have I considered bungee jumping.
1: Well, and people in the comments were like, she should have looked. She should have looked. She should have looked. Mm. I mean, the people working there should. I mean, because if I'm bungee jumping, I'm only thinking about how scared I am. I'm not thinking about logistics.
0: Yeah, you're trusting that they're the ones that know what they're doing.
1: Yeah.
0: But if I were going to bungee jump, which I never would, the only way I would even consider it is if I'm jumping over water.
1: Yeah.
0: Because then I would have a chance of surviving if the cord doesn't do what it's supposed to do.
2: Yeah.
0: If you're at an amusement park, you might as well just forget it. It's flat.
1: Yeah.
2: No. And doing that on vacation, like people do that kind of stuff on vacation. It's like, don't you just want to hang out at the pool or like go to the beach or something?
0: Plus it's hot.
2: Yeah. Yeah. I mean, it's just awful. It's awful. But they did arrest those people, didn't they?
0: I guess it was in Brazil. So yeah. I don't know the laws there.
2: I'm pretty sure that was a crime. They're like, yeah, you got to go to jail for that.
1: Yeah.
0: Some kind of negligence.
2: Yeah. It's crazy.
0: Oh, man. So I don't know if that knocks a hole in the bungee jumping market or not. But you know,
1: I'd say.
0: Yeah. It's great.
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2: Here's your morning weather for Paris, Tennessee Ridge, Cumberland City, and our good friends at Tom's Pizza and Steakhouse. It's going to be sunny today with a high up to 83. Slight chance of showers and thunderstorms this evening. Mostly clear with a low around 64. Mostly sunny on Wednesday, the high only up to 88. Wednesday night, mostly clear, the temperature of 75. A Thursday, a chance of showers before 10 in the morning. We'll have a high temperature of 86. Thursday night, showers, possibly a thunderstorm, and a low temperature around 65.
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1: When I was 6 years old, I broke my leg.

0: Well, if you've been following the story of Bonnie Tyler, she has officially emerged from a medically induced coma following a cardiac arrest after surgery complications. She's 75 years old, and she remains in intensive care out in Faro, Portugal, where she was hospitalized for emergency intestinal surgery last month. Her condition is reportedly improving. However, the recovery process is slow. 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
16: Here's your morning weather for Paris, Tennessee Ridge, Cumberland City, and our good friends at Tom's Pizza and Steakhouse. It's going to be sunny today with a high up to 83. Slight chance of showers and thunderstorms this evening. Mostly clear with a low around 64. Mostly sunny on Wednesday, the high only up to 88. Wednesday night, mostly clear, the temperature of 75. A Thursday, a chance of showers before 10 in the morning. We'll have a high temperature of 86. Thursday night, showers, possibly a thunderstorm, and a low temperature around 65.
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Noah Kahan coming off of a big Bonnaroo weekend. Yeah, he's still making his way all across the United States on a grand tour. It's Molly Jane. Stick around for music next with Neon Trees and Sienna Spiro.

0: Wow, this one took me for a loop. Jelly Roll and his wife Bunny XO are officially divorcing after 10 years of being married. 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
16: Here's your morning weather for Paris, Tennessee Ridge, Cumberland City, and our good friends at Tom's Pizza and Steakhouse. It's going to be sunny today with a high up to 83. Slight chance of showers and thunderstorms this evening. Mostly clear with a low around 64. Mostly sunny on Wednesday, the high only up to 88. Wednesday night, mostly clear, the temperature of 75. A Thursday, a chance of showers before 10 in the morning. We'll have a high temperature of 86. Thursday night, showers, possibly a thunderstorm, and a low temperature around 65.
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0: Well, the brothers who brought you Stranger Things have set a release date for their first untitled first theatrical feature. From Matt and Ross Duffer, the creators of Stranger Things, of course. The film is scheduled to debut on November 3rd of 2028, going to be directed by the Duffers from their own script. Really, since wrapping up the fifth season of Stranger Things on New Year's Eve, the Duffers have been involved in several projects, including the animated series Stranger Things, Tales from 85, along with other series for Netflix's too. So if you're a fan of the Duffer Bros, just know more is headed our way soon.
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0: You know, there haven't been too many details that have surfaced in regards to Taylor Swift and Travis Kelce's wedding this summer, but it's coming up quick. It looks like it could be happening the weekend of July 3rd at New York City's Madison Square Garden. Even the New York City mayor seemed to confirm that the wedding is, in fact, taking place this summer. He says, "We're used to big events. We are the biggest city in the country, and we are incredibly excited for this one." Well, we'll see if it actually happens, but a huge wedding of upwards of like 1,400 people are invited to take over.
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8: Here's your morning weather for Paris, Tennessee Ridge, Cumberland City, and our good friends at Tom's Pizza and Steakhouse. It's going to be sunny today with a high up to 83. Slight chance of showers and thunderstorms this evening. Mostly clear with a low around 60.

0: 84. Mostly sunny on Wednesday, the high only up to 88. Wednesday night, mostly clear, the temperature of 75. A Thursday, a chance of showers before 10 in the morning. We'll have a high temperature of 86. Thursday night, showers.
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0: Ariana Grande's latest, You Could Have Made You Love Me. It's Molly J. And well, Netflix subscribers will soon bid farewell to the community of Stars Hollow. Yes, on Monday, Netflix announced that all 7 seasons of Gilmore Girls will be leaving its platform on June 30th. The show features Lauren Graham as Lorelai Gilmore and Alexis Bledel as her daughter, Rory. And it's just a feel-good kind of show. If you want to kind of go back in time when it first aired back in 2000.
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8: Thursday afternoon weather for Paris, Cottage Grove, Henry, and our friends over at B&G Equipment. Should be pretty nice this afternoon with a high temperature of 83 and lots of sunshine. Slight chance of showers and thunderstorms this evening with a low temperature of 64. Wednesday, mostly sunny, high up to 88. Mostly clear on Wednesday night, a low around 75. And on Thursday, a chance of showers in the morning. We'll have a high temperature of 86. Thursday night, a low around 65. Friday, partly
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0: Beckham got his star in the Hollywood Walk of Fame out in Los Angeles, and Tom Cruise was one of the guest speakers. He actually arrived with his ex-girlfriend, Elsina Kavrova. They were recently photographed together, and now there is some speculation about their relationship. Are they back together? Maybe. Are they just friends? But either way, it looks like.
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6: 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Should be pretty nice this afternoon with a high temperature of 83 and lots of sunshine. Slight chance of showers and thunderstorms this evening with a low temperature of 64. Wednesday, mostly sunny, high up to 88. Mostly clear on Wednesday night, a low around 75. And on Thursday, a chance of showers in the morning. We'll have a high temperature of 86. Thursday night, a low around...
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0: Morgan Wallen and The Weeknd. 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
3: Tuesday afternoon weather for Paris, Cottage Grove, Henry, and our friends over at B&G Equipment. Should be pretty nice this afternoon with a high temperature of 83 and lots of sunshine. Slight chance of showers and thunderstorms this evening with a low temperature of 64. Wednesday mostly sunny, high up to 88. Mostly clear on Wednesday night, a low around 75. And on Thursday, a chance of showers in the morning. We'll have a high temperature of 86. Thursday night, a low around 65. Friday, partly sunny, high of 81.
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0: I might be a little embarrassed about my podcast. New episodes drop every Friday. Poop spots everywhere. My World Cup plans and some crazy paperwork I'm looking at here. No one should ever have to do paperwork on this, for this. Hang out with me on the Jeremy and Todd Top 5. New episodes drop every Friday.
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13: Here's the afternoon weather for Paris, Cottage Grove, Henry, and our friends over at B&G Equipment. Should be pretty nice this afternoon with a high temperature of 83 and lots of sunshine. Slight chance of showers and thunderstorms this evening with a low temperature of 64. Wednesday, mostly sunny, high up to 88. Mostly clear on Wednesday night, a low around 75. And on Thursday, a chance of showers in the morning. We'll have a high temperature of 86. Thursday night, a low around 65. Friday, partly sunny, high of 81.
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0: Can somebody explain to me how Taylor Swift does it? Seeing all these TikTok videos of her trying to go to work. And, you know, she lives in New York. One of her houses is in New York. And the studio that she records and works in is in New York. When she goes to work into the studio and outside of the studio, there are dozens and dozens of people outside with barricades surrounding both sides of the doors. And she gets into her van and leaves. And she says, look, I realize this is not normal at all. No, it is not, Taylor. No, it is not. But it's so gracious.
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2: 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They have one. We've got one on our phones. 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It kept the world alive when we had to work from home during COVID. Most of us use it all the time now, but it was first invented in 1991, and it was really cool back then. The answer, a webcam.
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9: Here's the afternoon weather for Paris, Cottage Grove, Henry, and our friends over at B&G Equipment. Should be pretty nice this afternoon with a high temperature of 83 and lots of sunshine. Slight chance of showers and thunderstorms this evening with a low temperature of 64. Wednesday mostly sunny, high up to 88. Mostly clear on Wednesday night, a low around 75. And on Thursday, a chance of showers in the morning. We'll have a high temperature of 86. Thursday night, a low around 65. Friday, partly sunny, high of 81.
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1: 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Well, after a pretty nice day of sunshine, looks like we'll have a slight chance of showers and thunderstorms this evening. Only a 20% chance with a low temperature of 64. Wednesday, mostly sunny, the high up to 88, mostly clear. On Wednesday night, a low around 75. On Thursday, a chance of showers in the morning. We'll have a high temperature of 86. Thursday night showers, possibly a thunderstorm, a low around 65.
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0: 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Lori Metcalf, Jackie from Roseanne is 71, and Eddie Cibrian, actor for Third Watch and CSI Miami, and married to Leanne Rimes, 53 today.
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0: That's Alex Warren on the Jeremy Show. I gotta go. I've gotta go. But if you'll do me a favor, reach out and hang out with me on my podcast. Listen to the latest episode. New episodes every Friday of the Jeremy and Todd Top Pop. Okay, you know what? I'm glad that I'm getting off the air because my mouth is not working. The Jeremy and Todd Top 5 Podcast. Good Lord. Over 150 episodes. If you like podcasts, you're going to love the Jeremy and Todd Top 5. Pure D shenanigans. I'll see you tomorrow.
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0: That is Bruno Mars, and if you're a fan of America's Got Talent, you probably saw some of his family this week. His nephews went on the show to perform. They sounded amazing together, just 15 and 16 years old. Now, they didn't mention anything about being related to Bruno. They did say they're from North Oahu, so maybe you put the clues together, but afterwards, lots of fans kind of spilled the beans that, hey, these are relatives of Bruno Mars. So kind of cool. I don't know. Maybe they'll follow in their uncle's footsteps. We'll see. In the meantime, coming up, more great sounds here. Lock it in. We got David Guetta and Sia on the way.
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0: Here's the overnight weather for Paris, Danville, Bumpus Mills, and our friends at Southside Cafe. Well, after a pretty nice day of sunshine, looks like we'll have a slight chance of showers and thunderstorms this evening. Only a 20% chance with a low temperature of 64. Wednesday, mostly sunny, the high up to 88, mostly clear. On Wednesday night, a low around 75. On Thursday, a chance of showers in the morning. We'll have a high temperature of 86. Thursday night showers, possibly a thunderstorm, a low around 65.
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0: That is Maroon 5, and you got to give it up for Adam Levine. He was recently spotted exercising on a little hike, you know, as you do in LA, but he took it to the next level and went on a hike with some kettlebells. Like, okay, that's a bold move, my friend. Now, to be fair, some of the photos kind of look like he might be regretting the decision a little bit. And that's the thing about a hike with kettlebells. If you start regretting it, you still got to walk the kettlebells home. So maybe think twice if you're going to follow in Adam's footsteps. Coming up, more great sounds. We got Usher and more on the way.
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